0: We're not here to get you riled up and to fight or argue or pontificate or tell you what you're doing wrong. We are here to celebrate with you when you are doing something right. 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
6: Imagine you're reading Pride and Prejudice, except you're not reading it. Harris Dickinson and Marissa Abella are reading it to you on Audible. Her barbs sting you. His coldness sends a shiver up your spine. Your heart aches. Your ears burn. You yearn for Elizabeth and Mr. Darcy to profess their undying love for one another. You can't bear it any longer. Well, maybe a chapter longer. Performance is so good, you'll give love a second chance. Audible. Stories that speak to you.
7: A top executive coach says American workers need to address their fears that AI will replace them. Neil Shore says employees need to look beyond their fears and look at how they can up their own participation at work to stand out from the crowd.
8: That is a differentiator. And for as simple as it sounds, most people duck and hide, and I teach people to raise their hand and contribute.
7: A recent Reuters Ipsos poll reveals that 53% of Americans fear artificial intelligence could cost them their job, and Neil believes those fears could lead to workers starting to swirl. Shore says the swirls happen when you ruminate about your fears and make the situation worse than it actually is. Shore says workers will always bring uniquely human contributions to the table. And OpenAI is rolling out a new cyber defense system called Daybreak. It's similar to the Mythos system from Anthropic. Both are designed to use cutting-edge AI technology to help companies blunt cyber attacks, but both are also part of an AI arms race that has many people concerned. Tech Report, I'm Mark Mayfield.

0: Crystal, hi, this is Delilah. What can I do for you?
1: My ex-boyfriend and I we broke up about a year and a half ago. And so we've helped each other through the breakup. And we've remained friends throughout this time. And I just wanted to dedicate a song to him.
0: What's his name?
1: Jake.
0: So you dated, you were in love, you were talking about a future. You decided now's not the time for a future. You broke up, you stayed friends. Do you think you'll end up back together?
1: Possibly. I'm not interested in anyone else. And his parents have told me that he hasn't dated the whole year and a half that we've been broken up. So.
0: And have you gone through the emotional maturity and the growth you were looking for, hoping for?
1: Oh, yes. Read a lot of good books.
0: She says, I'm mature. I'm ready. Come back and kiss me, Jake.

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0: Nancy. This is Delilah. Hi.
1: Hi, Delilah. How are you?
0: I'm good. How's your summer going?
1: Oh, my gosh. It's going great. Now it's even better.
0: Well, thank you. What can I do for you tonight, Nance?
1: Oh, it was my boyfriend's birthday a couple days ago, and I just wanted to make a song for him.
0: What's his name?
1: Brandon.
0: Tell me what you love most about Brandon.
1: Oh, my gosh. There's so many things.
0: This will be our audio birthday present for him, okay? He'll unwrap the dedication and the song, and inside he will find the present, the gift, which is you telling me what your favorite quality is about Brandon.
1: Oh, my gosh. Well, there's so many. He's actually, it's like a long-distance relationship we're going through. And he actually listens to you all the time. I love that. He is such a man, but he is so sensitive.
0: Are you telling me that your favorite quality about Brandon is he's a sappy love song guy?

0: or more visceral fat. Two federal agencies are teaming up to stop a flesh-eating fly called the New World Screwworm. The USDA will be using Homeland Security's drones in South Texas to catch cross-border cattle movement, which could spread the outbreak.
1: That will be a massive aid in screening, detecting, identifying, and interdicting animals.
0: Secretary Brooke Rollins, there have been 45 reported cases found in the U.S. since early June. Health Update, I'm Sarah Lee Kessler.
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0: 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Two federal agencies are teaming up to stop a flesh-eating fly called the New World Screwworm. 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
1: That will be a massive aid in screening, detecting, identifying, and interdicting animals.
0: Secretary Brooke Rollins, there have been 45 reported cases found in the U.S. since early June. Health update, I'm Sarah Lee Kessler.

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Tonight's Delilah's Dilemma is from a 28-year-old man named Jim who has been dating a beautiful girl since he was 22. And he treated her poorly. In his words, he said, "I treated my girlfriend badly, verbally, emotionally, and mentally. And now she's gone. And he's stuck." Jim, here's what I would say to you and anyone who comes to the realization that they had a precious gift, a gift of love, and they abused it. They misused it. They didn't treat that other person with dignity and respect and compassion and caring. You can't go back, Jim. There is no time machine. You can move forward and you can learn from your mistakes and you can make a promise that you will never, ever, ever treat someone poorly again. Now that goes for whether it's your girlfriend, your spouse, your best friend, your mother, your sister, your neighbor, the person who picks up the trash. There is no reason, Jim, to ever treat somebody badly, as you said, verbally, emotionally, and mentally. I wouldn't treat a stranger badly. You probably wouldn't either, truth be told. If you met me on the street, you would probably be kind to me. I don't know why in our society some people learn, and it's learned behavior. Your dad had to show this, or your mom, or somebody, that it's

0: Hi, Tyler. How are you tonight?
1: I'm really good. How are you?
0: I'm wonderful. What can I do for you?
1: I'd like to dedicate a song to my wife.
0: What do you want to tell me about your wife tonight?
1: We just had a baby 9 weeks ago, and her pregnancy was pretty strenuous and stressful to both of us, and it kind of tore at us a little bit and our relationship, but in the end, it was all worth it having our baby Summer. And now that she's been with us for 9 weeks, we really have grown really close to each other and closer than we've ever been before. So
0: what was tearing at the fiber of your relationship during the pregnancy?
1: Just a lot of stress from the pregnancy. She had preeclampsia and things like that. So,
0: and were you loving and kind and supportive and patient and understanding while she was being grumpy and fussy? And
1: I guess I was a typical guy and tried my best, but you know, there's always room for improvement in that area.
0: That was a very, very good kind of admission without really admitting it.
1: She'd probably say the same.

0: A top executive coach says American workers need to address their fears that AI will replace them. Neil Shore says employees need to look beyond their fears and look at how they can up their own participation at work to stand out from the crowd.
1: That is a differentiator. And for as simple as it sounds, most people duck and hide, and I teach people to raise their hand and contribute.
0: A recent Reuters Ipsos poll reveals that 53% of Americans fear artificial intelligence could cost them their job, and Neil believes those fears could lead to workers starting to swirl. Shore says the swirls happen when you ruminate about your fears and make the situation worse than it actually is. Shore says workers will always bring uniquely human contributions to the table. And OpenAI is rolling out a new cyber defense system called Daybreak. It's similar to the Mythos system from Anthropic. Both are designed to use cutting-edge AI technology to help companies blunt cyber attacks, but both are also part of an AI arms race that has many people concerned. Tech Report, I'm Mark Mayfield.

0: A new study shows that belly fat predicts a person's heart disease risk much more accurately than BMI. Researchers at Johns Hopkins University School of Medicine looked at 260,000 adults over a 20-year period, and what they found was that waist and waist-to-hip ratio was a much better indicator to forecast both heart and brain events. They say that's because body mass index can't tell whether a person has more fat sitting right below the skin or more visceral fat. Two federal agencies are teaming up to stop a flesh-eating fly called the New World Screwworm. The USDA will be using Homeland Security's drones in South Texas to catch cross-border cattle movement, which could spread the outbreak.
1: That will be a massive aid in screening, detecting, identifying, and interdicting animals.
0: Secretary Brooke Rollins, there have been 45 reported cases found in the U.S. since early June. Health Update, I'm Sarah Lee Kessler.

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1: Hey, we're Joe and Jana. Big news here. It's official. New Jersey is no longer the armpit of the nation.
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1: 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A new study found New Jersey is the second best state to live in the U.S. We got strong marks for safety, healthcare, and education.
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1: So recapping here, New Jersey has vaulted to almost the top. 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

0: do more for you. If everything works, Gemini Intelligence on the new phones could order groceries or even handle calls to businesses. There's also a new feature called Magic Capture, which will take multiple pictures and videos with a single tap and automatically edit them. And the camera hardware has been improved too.
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0: as ambassadors for the New Jersey Public Schools this year and compete to be the New Jersey Teacher of the Year. Cumberland County's Teacher of the Year is Jeff Martine from Vineland's Anthony Rossi Elementary School. Cape May County's Teacher of the Year is Carly Crisanti from Lower Cape May Regional High School. And the Atlantic County Teacher of the Year is Kimberly Bryles from Cedar Creek High School.
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0: defense to investigate the case. He's been charged with manslaughter after the medical examiner determined the child died of blunt force injuries. Police were called to an Atlantic City apartment for an unresponsive child. Cape May approved emergency restrictions aimed at curbing rowdy behavior among young people. Juveniles under 18 must now be accompanied by a parent or legal guardian on the beach and bayfront between 8 p.m. and 6 a.m. Backpacks and similar containers also banned in those areas and on the promenade after 8 p.m. Police recommended the changes following assaults and incidents of young people blocking traffic. Upper Township has unanimously approved Boulevard Super Liquors as the site of the township's first and only cannabis dispensary. Cape May County Herald reports the new store, called Bayside Supply Company, could open as early as next spring, pending state licensing. The owner says the construction could begin in November. I'm Christina Lang, Light 96.9.
1: Partly sunny and warm with the chance for a stray shower this afternoon or this evening. 87 degrees. Clearing tonight, low 69. Saturday sounds beautiful. Mostly sunny, warm, lower humidity, 83. Then it turns cloudy on Sunday and cooler. Midday showers is a possibility, then heavier rain expected late day Sunday. High 79 degrees. It's 74 in Fortescue, 71 in Summers Point, and we have 76 degrees on the boardwalk in Atlantic City at 534. Happy Friday. 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
1: This is the Light 96.9 Feel Good Morning Show. Quarter of six on Friday, the 14th of August. By the time you get to mid-August, you become very aware that we're running out of summer weekends. So we need this to be a good one. Let's go over to the Light Weather Center and check in with meteorologist Dan Zarrow. Good morning, Dan.

0: Good Friday morning, Eddie. There is a rain chance in today's forecast, but it's pretty minimal. Just a stray shower possible this afternoon into this evening. Most of the storm system dives to our south. Otherwise, we'll see a mix of sun and clouds today. It'll be nice and warm with a high temperature around 87 degrees. Tonight, clearing skies, fairly comfortable, low at 69. Tomorrow, a beautiful summer day, mostly sunny and dry, warm and not that humid, high of 83. Sunday, though, turning cloudier and cooler, high comes down to 79. Watch for midday showers, bigger push of rain late day Sunday. Eddie?
1: 72, Egg Harbor City at 76 with some clouds on the boardwalk in Atlantic City. That's where I'll be just about lunchtime today. If you're in AC or you're down on the beach, anywhere near Bally's, come see me at the grand opening of the new Pretzel Factory, the Philly Pretzel Factory location at Bally's Park Place. Is today, and I will be there, you know, handing out some pretzels and just having fun. I'm already salivating in anticipation for eating a Philly Pretzel Factory pretzel. See you there today between noon and two, I hope.
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0: 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Our deal with Seize the Deal goes live at 9 this morning. 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After 9 o'clock this morning. Don't wait too long because the deal's definitely going to be selling out. Janelle Crispin is here with the Light 96.9 News Update.
1: Good morning. Here are three things you need to know today. Atlantic City police have cracked a cold case murder that happened 17 years ago. Detectives with a major crimes unit looked at a 2009 fatal shooting on North South Carolina Avenue and determined there was probable cause to arrest 44-year-old Billy Woods for the shooting death of 32-year-old David Nesbitt. Members of the U.S. Marshals Service, the Atlantic County Prosecutor's Office, and the Atlantic City Police Department arrested Woods yesterday. He's being held in the Atlantic County Jail. Construction underway on a new 30,000-square-foot industrial project in Egg Harbor Township designed for small businesses. NJ.com reports that Doors and Spaces Industrial is developing 19 move-in-ready bays for contractors, service companies, logistic operators, and entrepreneurs. The project on East Parkway Drive is expected to open this spring. And the Soul Scholars, that's S-O-L-E, Scholars Back-to-School Backpack and Sneaker Giveaway is set for tomorrow in Pleasantville. The Soul Survivors Foundation was started 2 years ago by a Pleasantville High School graduate, Daryl Glover, a sneaker enthusiast with a collection of more than 1,000 sneakers. Last year, he handed out more than 500 backpacks and sneakers to kindergarten through 12th grade students. He says this year, he has even more sponsors and plans to distribute about 1,000. I'm Janelle Crispin. Here's South Jersey weather.
2: From the Townsquare, New Jersey Info and Weather Network, I'm Chief Meteorologist Dan Zarrow. Today's weather will be similar to yesterday's, except temperatures will be a degree or two cooler, and we could see a few raindrops this time around, just a few isolated showers this afternoon into this evening. Sunny clouds, high of 87 degrees. Clearing skies tonight and fairly comfortable, low 69. Beautiful summer day coming up tomorrow, mostly sunny and dry, warm and not that humid, high of 83. Get weather 24/7 wherever you are. 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
0: 71 degrees in Mays Landing, 76 on the boardwalk in Atlantic City. 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

0: Just underway with a feel-good Friday here on Light 96.9. Eddie Davis, one of the things that we take care of on Friday morning is picking the brand new workplace of the week. Sign your job up this morning to get into contention. Even if it doesn't work today, I'll get to you eventually, I promise. And you'll get the Cafe Brew pastries and the attention from the radio station, prizes from Light 96.9. 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
1: He's just curious. Eddie's morning question.
0: Well, this is one of those things that there are certain things that just bug you. A common mispronunciation that drives you crazy. What is it? Is what I'm asking some of the early responders. Jim in Egg Harbor Township says, supposedly is not a word. I don't know that I've heard that so much. I hear people say supposedly when it's supposedly. But I get the point, certainly. From Gail in Stafford Township, the word is not Valentine's Day. Hey, you love your way, I'll love my way on Valentine's Day. Maureen in Absecon says, I don't know how the word nuclear ever got pronounced nuclear. I can't say it the wrong way. We need George Bush in here. He was the one that would say nuclear incorrectly all the time. The word is not, this, everyone has to write the word is not when they're responding to this one. Lewis in Pomona says the word is not espresso, it's espresso. And Bethany in North Cape May says my job is a realtor, not a realtor. I don't know where that middle I came from. What is a common mispronunciation that drives you crazy? It's the morning question. Let me know about it on the Late 96.9 Facebook page, app chat with me, or call 800-969-WFPG.
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0: Las Vegas was built for stars. And on August 22nd, two of boxing's biggest take center stage. Rolly Romero never follows the script.
1: This is my game.
0: Teofimo Lopez has never needed one.
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0: For years, they've had plenty to say.
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0: But with world championship gold on the line, can they back it?
1: Teo, I'm here. I'm going all in.
0: It's time to put up or shut up. Rolly Romero versus Teofimo Lopez. August 22nd.
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Partly sunny, warm, chance for a stray shower, 87 today. Nicole Kidman talks about life without Keith Urban for the first time in The Trend right after Vanessa Carlton.

0: The Light 96.9 Feel Good Morning Show. It's Eddie Davis. Join me for lunch today at the new location of Philly Pretzel Factory on the boardwalk in Atlantic City, right at Bally's. Grand opening festivities, giveaways, fun, noon till 2 today. Hope to see you. In about 10, 12 minutes or so, we'll get to Eddie's Alphabet Challenge. Jessica from Egg Harbor City taking the challenge this morning. First, though, a look at the trend. Last night, baseball returned to the field of dreams. More on that in a moment, but first...
1: Happy weekend, raise your glass up high. We're partying so hard we could touch the sky.
0: Finally Friday, and a look at South Jersey weekend happenings where 80s singer Howard Jones entertains tonight at Borgata. The Stray Cats rock Ovation Hall at Ocean Casino tomorrow. Hear Haunted Tales on the Cape May Trolley Tour at the Physic Estate tonight in Cape May. Or watch the South Jersey Lifeguard Championships on Avalon's 32nd Street Beach tonight at 6. And there's fireworks on Pine Avenue and the Boardwalk in Wildwood.

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1: Nicole Kidman is opening up for the first time about her life after divorce from Keith Urban and admits that it hasn't gone the way she expected. I can only think that if you've ever been divorced, what Nicole says here in British Vogue has to ring true. Okay, I didn't expect this. I had a different view of what my life was going to be, but this is what it is now. You make all these plans, you have all these ideas of what it's going to be like, and then it's not. You have to adapt, you adjust. The future, it's completely unknown to me right now. Strange. Nicole's out promoting Practical Magic 2, which hits theaters on September 10th. If you missed the Phillies game last night on Netflix, it was a pretty special moment as Major League Baseball returned to the Field of Dreams in Iowa with one of the biggest pregame ceremonies in baseball history, featuring 26 Hall of Famers, including former Phil's greats Steve Carlton, Mike Schmidt, and Jim Thome, with a special narration to kick off the night by Kevin Costner.
2: Once upon a time, a baseball story was told here too, right on this field, within the green waves of the sweet summer corn that embodied all the dreams this game can seem to make possible. Welcome back to the Field of Dreams.
1: Once the game got started, the Phillies won 7-1, Kyle Schwarber with two home runs. Have a great weekend. That's

0: Have a great weekend. That's the trend.
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0: From the Townsquare, New Jersey Info and Weather Network, I'm Chief Meteorologist Dan Zarrow. Today's weather will be similar to yesterday's, except temperatures will be a degree or two cooler, and we could see a few raindrops this time around, just a few isolated showers this afternoon into this evening. Sun and clouds, high of 87 degrees. Clearing skies tonight and fairly comfortable, low 69. Beautiful summer day coming up tomorrow, mostly sunny and dry, warm and not that humid, high of 83. Get weather 24/7 wherever you are. 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
1: Hello.
2: Good morning. Is this Jessica in Egg Harbor City?
1: Yeah.
2: Hi, Jessica. Eddie Davis from Light 96.9.
1: Hi.
2: How you doing? Do I hear children in the background there?
1: Yeah. We're having breakfast.
2: Oh, how many children do you have?
1: We have 10. Good. I'm a teacher.
2: Okay.
1: I'm like, not 10 of my own.
2: Okay. I was going to say that I'm surprised you have time to play the alphabet challenge.
1: I know.
2: Are they small kids?
1: They are. It's a preschool.
2: I gotcha. And you have someone helping you because you're not able
1: to,
2: okay. You won't be able to concentrate on the alphabet challenge.
1: Yeah, of course.
2: You were on once before, right? Tell me about yourself.
1: I was. I didn't get through last time. I didn't get them all.

0: Actually, I forgot my letter, but I'm a teacher in, and I live in Ann Arbor City. Excited to try again.
1: Very good. Well, you've come to the right place. Let me run through the rules with you, and we'll get right down to it here with the alphabet challenge. Excuse me. I'm going to give you 10 topics and 30 seconds to give me an example of each topic that starts with the letter we're using, and today that letter is N, as in naughty.
0: Okay.
1: So all your answers begin with the letter N. The first answer you give me is the one I will accept. If you get stuck, you can pass, and we'll come back to that question if you're moving quickly enough. If you get all 10, I'll give you $50 in New Jersey lottery tickets, and I'll start the clock after the first question. I can hear the kids in the background. It's cracking me up, so I hope you can concentrate.
0: I'm ready.
1: Here we go. Number one is your brother's daughters.
0: Niece.
1: A short sleep.
0: Stop.
1: A small bite.
0: Nibble.
1: Not ever.
0: Never.
1: A bird's home.
0: Nest.
1: A written message.
0: Note.
1: A table linen.
0: Napkin.
1: A child's caretaker. Let's pass. Loud sound or racket.
0: Noise.
1: A sewing tool.
0: Needle.
1: A child's caretaker. You were right on the precipice there. It's a nanny.
0: A nanny. Oh.
1: Oh man. Oh, Jessica.
0: I
1: feel so bad for you. You finished up the 10, and I even had time to go back to it, but it just wasn't clicking with you.
0: I know. That's okay.
1: You came as close as you could come, so the next one's definitely going to be a victory.
0: I hope so.
1: Me too.
0: It was still fun.
1: So thanks for taking some time. Say hi to the kids for me. And,
0: thank you.
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0: Thank you so much.
1: Eddie's Alphabet Challenge is brought to you by Bally's Atlantic City. Take the challenge. I'm looking for contestants right now to play Eddie's Alphabet Challenge. Just open the Light 96.9 app and click Morning Show. 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

0: 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Eddie Davis, 6:48 here on a Feel Good Friday. Happy weekend. We're just about there. I've got 96 minutes of continuous music just before 9 this morning to officially get your workday started, if that's what you're up to today. If you're off and planning on doing something outside, it's going to be a pretty nice day. Not perfect. Tomorrow, I would say, is the perfect day in this weekend. Today, partly sunny, warm. Could see a stray shower this afternoon or this evening. 87 tomorrow. It will be mostly sunny, lower humidity, and 83. Sounds great. 76, we have some clouds on the boardwalk in Atlantic City. It's Eddie Davis. A couple of interesting local stories are trending this morning on our Light 96.9 app. A tuition increase for this semester. You're finding out about it not too long before the semester starts at Stockton University and what precipitated that increase. You can read about that. And an emergency ordinance putting new restrictions on kids primarily in the city of Cape May and new curfews as well. And what brought that up? They're trending this morning on the Light app, where there's fresh local content every day and never a paywall.
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0: It's the Light 96.9 Feel Good Morning Show. Eddie Davis, hope to see you live today on the Atlantic City Boardwalk from noon till 2 at the grand opening of the new Philly Pretzel Factory. It's on the boardwalk at Bally's Park Place. I'll be there. All the big ceremonies going on. They'll cut the giant ribbon and cut a lot of pretzels up, too. That's what I'm waiting for. See you there for lunch maybe today, or if you're hanging on the boardwalk or the beach, it's right there. Let's check in with Janelle Crispin for the Light 96.9 News Update.
1: Good morning. Here are three things you need to know today. Today, a judge will determine whether an Atlantic City man will be held in jail after his arrest last month on charges in connection with the February death of his one-year-old daughter. An earlier hearing was postponed when the attorney for 29-year-old Imad Brown Dillahay asked for more time for the defense to investigate the case. He's been charged with manslaughter after the medical examiner determined the child died of blunt force injuries. Police were called to an Atlantic City apartment for an unresponsive child. Upper Township has approved the township's first and only cannabis dispensary. Cape May County Herald reports the new store at Boulevard Super Liquors will be called Bayside Supply Company and could open as early as next spring pending state licensing. Owner Dave Biel says construction could begin in November. And Cape May has approved emergency restrictions aimed at curbing rowdy behavior. Juveniles under 18 must now be accompanied by a parent or legal guardian on the beach and bayfront between 8 p.m. and 6 a.m. Backpacks and similar containers are also banned to those areas and on the promenade after 8 p.m. Police recommended the changes following assaults and incidents of young people blocking traffic. The restrictions take effect immediately. I'm Janelle Crispin. Here's South Jersey weather.
2: From the Townsquare, New Jersey Info and Weather Network, I'm Chief Meteorologist Dan Zarrow. Today's weather will be similar to yesterday's, except temperatures will be a degree or two cooler, and we could see a few raindrops this time around, just a few isolated showers this afternoon into this evening. Sun and clouds, high of 87 degrees. Clearing skies tonight and fairly comfortable, low 69. Beautiful summer day coming up tomorrow, mostly sunny and dry, warm and not that humid, high of 83. Get weather 24/7 wherever you are. 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
0: 71 degrees in Hamilton, 72 in Woodbine. Clouds and 76 on the boardwalk in Atlantic City. 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

0: I'd like to give you this 4-pack of tickets to the Franklin Institute in Philadelphia. The tickets include your admission to the Universal Theme Park exhibit, where you can explore the science behind the Universal Theme Park rides. So it sounds great. The one caveat here, these tickets will expire 2 weeks from today. So if you can't use them in the next 2 weeks, let this one pass and get the next prize that we have coming up, okay? And with all that said, here is this morning's question. This year, American workers are expected to waste 768 million of these. What is that? This year, American workers are expected to waste 768 million of these, or 6 per worker. What are we wasting? 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

0: 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Here's Eddie.
1: Well, I don't know if this one is truly impossible, but we shall see. You can win 4 tickets to the Franklin Institute right now, where the Universal Theme Park exhibit is in its final days. So here is the question you've got to answer before anyone else. This year, American workers are expected to waste 768 million of these, or about 6 per worker. So what is that? 1-800-969-WFPG. What are you thinking?
2: Not taking off their days off that they're entitled to.
1: Which is their, what's the day? It would be
2: vacation time?

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1: No, I use each and every
0: one. Yeah, me too. I'm taking them. Congratulations. That is it. Yes, sir. You've got the four tickets for the Franklin Institute in Philadelphia, where you can enjoy the Universal theme park.

0: 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Gwen Stefani surprising fans at a music festival last weekend when she got up and performed with her husband, Blake Shelton. First time that I've heard of that happening. So good for them. That was a good thing to be a part of. Eddie Davis, happy Friday. We made it. It is the weekend. And as we get going here, one of the things we tell you about on Friday is The Deal from Seize the Deal goes live. This time, Mamma Mia's Ristorante in Egg Harbor Township in Marmora. They'll give you $50 in a gift card for only $25. 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Let's find out what's going on the trend. Last night, baseball returned to the Field of Dreams. More on that in a moment, but first...
1: Happy weekend, raise your glass up high. We're partying so hard we could touch the sky.
0: Finally Friday, and a look at South Jersey weekend happenings where 80s singer Howard Jones entertains tonight at Borgata. The Stray Cats Rock Ovation Hall at Ocean Casino tomorrow. Hear Haunted Tales on the Cape May Trolley Tour at the Physic Estate tonight in Cape May. Or watch the South Jersey Lifeguard Championships on Avalon's 32nd Street Beach tonight at 6. And there's fireworks on Pine Avenue and the Boardwalk in Wildwood tonight at 10 p.m. Nicole Kidman is opening up for the first time about her life after divorce from Keith Urban and admits that it hasn't gone the way she expected. I can only think that if you've ever been divorced, what Nicole...

0: Cole says here in British Vogue has to ring true. Okay, I didn't expect this. I had a different view of what my life was going to be, but this is what it is now. You make all these plans, you have all these ideas of what it's going to be like, and then it's not. You have to adapt, you adjust. The future, it's completely unknown to me right now. Strange. Nicole's out promoting Practical Magic 2, which hits theaters on September 10th. If you missed the Phillies game last night on Netflix, it was a pretty special moment as Major League Baseball returned to the Field of Dreams in Iowa with one of the biggest pregame ceremonies in baseball history, featuring 26 Hall of Famers, including former Phil's greats Steve Carlton, Mike Schmidt, and Jim Thome, with a special narration to kick off the night by Kevin Costner.
1: Once upon a time, a baseball story was told here too, right on this field, within the green waves of the sweet summer corn that embodied all the dreams this game can seem to make possible. Welcome back to the Field of Dreams.
0: Once the game got started, the Phillies won 7-1, Kyle Schwarber with two home runs. Have a great weekend. That's the

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Eddie Davis, 743. 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
1: He's just curious. Eddie's morning question.
0: Eddie Davis asking this question this morning. What is a common mispronunciation that drives you crazy? It's somewhat therapeutic to bring this out. Let me know what it is, and then you'll feel good about it the next time you hear someone say axe instead of ask, as Ron in Vineland points out. Yeah, I never quite understood how that one happens, but it does. This one I'm not so familiar with. Teresa in Galloway, kindergarten instead of kindergarten. It would bug me if I heard somebody saying that. This you hear all the time. This used to be like a giant pet peeve of my mother's, and she would always point it out. So I always remember that it's not library, but library, says Lauren at the FAA Tech Center. That's a good one. Sheila in Egg Harbor City, this one is the funniest one of the morning. I don't know that I've ever heard anyone say, let's conversate instead of let's converse. Let's conversate. That's what I do here every morning. I conversate. It's a good one, Sheila. And we got a couple more here. Keith from Williamstown.

My neighbor is from New England, and he says "idear" instead of "idea." Well, that's more like a kind of a local. I don't know. That's a mispronunciation, but it's a little bit different. But this one, he also says instead of "chest of drawers," he says "Chester drawers." That's a good pseudonym. Hi, what's your name? Chester drawers. What is a common mispronunciation that drives you crazy? It's the morning question. You can call me or call Chester Drawers if you prefer. On the Light Facebook page, you can get yours in app chat or call 800-969-WFP.

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1: Good morning, Eddie. This is Seth from Vineland. Regarding your morning question, I think the thing that bugs me the most is people getting city names, especially in Jersey, wrong. Like Vinland instead of Vineland, or Avalon instead of Avalon.
2: People are really saying Vinland?
1: Yeah, even some people that live there say it like that.
2: No way. The classic is Forked River. You kind of understand that one. It does seem a little like, okay, it could be Forked, but Vinland, come on.
1: Yeah, it drives me nuts.
2: Good additions. Thank you, Tim.
1: No problem. You have a good one, Eddie.
0: All right, you too. Let's check in with Janelle for the Light 96.9 News Update. What's going on?
3: Good morning. Here are three things you need to know today. Atlantic City police have cracked a cold case murder that happened 17 years ago. Detectives with a major crimes unit looked at a 2009 fatal shooting on North South Carolina Avenue and determined there was probable cause to arrest 44-year-old Billy Woods for the shooting death of 32-year-old David Nesbitt. Members of the U.S. Marshals Service, the Atlantic County Prosecutor's Office, and Atlantic City Police Department arrested Woods yesterday. He's being held in the Atlantic County Jail. Construction underway on a new 30,000-square-foot industrial project in Egg Harbor Township designed for small businesses. NJ.com reports that Doors and Spaces Industrial is developing 19 move-in-ready bays for contractors, service companies, logistics operators, and entrepreneurs. The project on East Parkway Drive is expected to open this spring. And the Soul Scholars, that's S-O-L-E Scholars, back-to-school backpack and sneaker giveaway is set for tomorrow in Pleasantville. The Soul Scholars Foundation was started 2 years ago by a Pleasantville High School graduate, Daryl Glover, a sneaker enthusiast.

0: Yes, with a collection of more than 1,000 vintage and exclusive shoes. Last year, he handed out more than 500 backpacks and sneakers to kindergarten through 12th grade students. He says he has even more sponsors and plans to distribute about 1,000 this year. I'm Janelle Crispin, and now here's South Jersey weather.
1: From the Townsquare, New Jersey Info and Weather Network, I'm Chief Meteorologist Dan Zero. Today's weather will be similar to yesterday's, except temperatures will be a degree or two cooler, and we could see a few raindrops this time around, just a few isolated showers this afternoon into this evening. Sun and clouds, high of 87 degrees. Clearing skies tonight and fairly comfortable, low 69. Beautiful summer day coming up tomorrow, mostly sunny and dry, warm and not that humid, high of 83. Get weather 24/7 wherever you are. 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

you, Dan. 77 here in Northfield. It's 79. Still some clouds on the boardwalk in Atlantic City. Eddie Davis, 803, talking about this guy playing at Borgata tonight. Made me kind of feel like hearing something from him. He puts on a good show if you're looking for something to do tonight. This is Howard Jones. No One Is to Blame.

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The Light 96.9 Feel Good Morning Show. Eddie Davis, thanks for being here today. Come see me on the boardwalk in Atlantic City from noon till 2 today. I'll be at the grand opening of the Philly Pretzel Factory, just opening at Bally's on the AC Boardwalk with all that amazing pretzel varieties. And until yesterday when I was looking at it, I guess I never realized just how many different varieties and ways of buying pretzels you can get. You can get the pleaser box. That I'm familiar with. But big box of the pretzels are sticking out. Great for like team sports and stuff. But there's also the mini pretzel rivet tray, which are the tiny little like pretzel nuggets, I would call them. There's pretzels in a bucket. There's a twist pretzel. There's the cinnamon shaker. There's the stuffed pretzel poppers, which I've never had. And then there's the dips that are good for all of them. All that stuff and me too, and hopefully you, at the new pretzel factory, the Philadelphia Pretzel Factory location at Bally's on the Atlantic City Boardwalk. Hope to see

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0: Hi, how are you?
1: Hey, I'm doing okay. Ashley, how are you?
0: Good, thank you.
1: Are you working at Stonecrafters today?
0: I am.
1: I have a nomination you put in to be the Workplace of the Week, and it sounds very intriguing. A family-owned business with 40 employees fabricating kitchen and bathroom countertops, fireplace surrounds, and many other options to accentuate your space. 40 granite slabs and 30 quartz slabs. My goodness, that's a lot of slabs. What do you do there, Ashley?
0: I'm a project manager.
1: Well, I would like to make you guys the Light 96.9 Workplace of the Week.
0: Oh, well, that's awesome. Thank you.
1: Congratulations. Hey. Have you been there for a while?
0: Yeah. November will be 6 years.
1: Good for you. Project manager. So if I come in and I need a slab, I'm talking to you. Is that what that breaks down to?
0: You got it.
1: All right. Nice. Well, I'd like to come over and bring some pastries from Cafe Brew on Tilton Road in Northfield. Are you hip to Cafe Brew?
0: No, not yet.
1: Oh, well, you're about to be. You're going to love them.
0: Yep.
1: And I'm going to bring some prizes from Light 96.9, and we'll give you attention all week long as the Workplace of the Week, Stonecrafters in Egg Harbor Township. So congratulations, and thanks for listening.
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2: So I grew up in the 60s, and I see a lot of beautiful young people here tonight enjoying your life of infinite potential and opportunity. Because you're young and your life is still ahead of you and it's all gonna happen. Let me tell you a little punk something. You didn't even have a childhood, you had nothing. You had garbage compared to what we had in the 60s. And you know why? Your parents paid attention to you, okay? They were interested in you. My parents, our parents, they didn't even know our names, okay? They were ignorant. They were negligent. They were checked out. We grew up like wild dogs in the 60s. There was no nutrition. Nothing of knowledge, of nutrition, education, safety. Can you even imagine the world I am describing? No helmets, no seatbelts, no restraints. Anything came to a stop, we just flew through the air. I was either eating 100% sugar or airborne.

0: 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Good way to kick into the workday, especially on a Friday. Eddie Davis, Linus, and Lucy are the pets of the week. They're just a month or so old kittens. 2 of 15 kittens that the Humane Society of Ocean City has, and they're trying to adopt to good homes. I guess it's kitten season, at least at the Humane Society of Ocean City. Take a look at Linus and Lucy's adorable photos on the Late Facebook page, and feel free to stop by daily between 11 and 3 to check out all of the cats. Let's check the trend. Last night, baseball returned to the field of dreams. More on that in a moment, but first...
1: Happy weekend, raise your glass up high. We're partying so hard we could touch the sky.
0: Finally Friday, and a look at South Jersey weekend happenings, where 80s singer Howard Jones entertains tonight at Borgata. The Stray Cats rock Ovation Hall at Ocean Casino tomorrow. Hear Haunted Tales on the Cape May Trolley Tour at the Physic Estate tonight in Cape May. 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

0: And there's fireworks on Pine Avenue and the Boardwalk in Wildwood tonight at 10 p.m. Nicole Kidman is opening up for the first time about her life after divorce from Keith Urban and admits that it hasn't gone the way she expected. I can only think that if you've ever been divorced, what Nicole says here in British Vogue has to ring true. Okay, I didn't expect this. I had a different view of what my life was going to be, but this is what it is now. You make all these plans, you have all these ideas of what it's going to be like, and then it's not. You have to adapt, you adjust. The future, it's completely unknown to me right now. Strange. Nicole's out promoting Practical Magic 2, which hits theaters on September 10th. If you missed the Phillies game last night on Netflix, it was a pretty special moment as Major League Baseball returned to the Field of Dreams in Iowa with one of the biggest pregame ceremonies in baseball history, featuring 26 Hall of Famers, including former Phil's greats Steve Carlton, Mike Schmidt, and Jim Thome, with a special narration to kick off the night by Kevin Costner.
1: Once upon a time, a baseball story was told here too, right on this field, within the green waves of the sweet summer corn that embodied all the dreams this game can seem to make possible. Welcome back to the Field of Dreams.
0: Once the game got started, the Phillies won 7-1, Kyle Schwarber with two home runs. Have a great weekend. That's

0: Have a great weekend. That's the trend.
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1: Hello.
2: Good morning. Is this Jessica in Egg Harbor City?
1: Yeah.
2: 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Eddie Davis from Light 96.9.
1: Hi.
2: How you doing? Do I hear children in the background there?
1: Yeah. We're having breakfast.
2: Oh, how many children do you have?
1: We have 10. I'm a teacher.
2: Okay.
1: I'm like, not 10 of my own.
2: Okay. I was going to say that I'm surprised you have time to play the alphabet challenge.
1: I know.
2: Are they small kids?
1: They are. It's a preschool.
2: I gotcha. And you have someone helping you because you're not able Okay. You won't be able to concentrate on the alphabet challenge.
1: Yeah, of course.
2: You were on once before, right? Tell me about yourself.
1: I was. I didn't get through last time. I didn't get them all. Actually, I forget my letter, but I'm a teacher and I live in Egg Harbor City. Excited to try again.
2: Very good. Well, you've come to the right place. Let me run through the rules with you, and we'll get right down to it here with the alphabet challenge. Excuse me. I'm going to give you 10 topics and 30 seconds to give me an example of each topic that starts with the letter we're using, and today that letter is N, as in naughty.
1: Okay.
2: So all your answers begin with the letter N. The first answer you give me is the one I will accept. If you get stuck, you can pass, and we'll come back to that question if you're moving quickly enough. If you get all 10, I'll give you $50 in New Jersey lottery tickets, and I'll start the clock after the first question. I can hear the kids in the background. It's cracking me up. So
1: yeah.

0: Hope you can concentrate.
1: I'm ready.
0: Here we go. Number one is your brother's daughters.
1: Niece.
0: A short sleep.
1: Nap.
0: A small bite.
1: Nibble.
0: Not ever.
1: Never.
0: A bird's home.
1: Nest.
0: A written message.
1: Note.
0: A table linen.
1: Napkin.
0: A child's caretaker. Let's pass. Loud sound or racket?
1: Noise.
0: A sewing tool.
1: Needle.
0: A child's caretaker? You were right on the precipice there. It's a nanny.
1: A nanny.
0: Oh man. Oh, Jessica. I feel so bad for you. You finished up the 10, and I even had time to go back to it, but it just wasn't clicking with you.
1: I know. That's okay.
0: You came as close as you could come, so
1: yeah.
0: The next one's definitely going to be a victory.
1: I hope so.
0: Me too.
1: It was still fun.
0: So thanks for taking some time. Say hi to the kids for me. And
1: Thank you. Thanks for
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1: Thank you so much.
0: Eddie's Alphabet Challenge is brought to you by Bally's Atlantic City. Take the challenge. I'm looking for contestants right now to play Eddie's Alphabet Challenge. 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
1: Hey, it's Michelle Hart. Thank you so much for having us on today. And my husband is convinced that there is a certain item that exists in every household in America. Is he right? Alicia, do you have a random box of cords laying around?
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1: Maybe it's because Spider-Man Brand New Day did so well that the movie coming out later this year that's getting the most buzz is Avengers Doomsday. 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It's happening next month, and I'll tell you what it is in three songs.

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1: Hello, it's Eddie Davis. This week, the New Jersey Board of Education picked one educator from each of the state's 21 counties and honored them as the Teachers of the Year. They'll act as ambassadors for the New Jersey Public Schools this year and compete to be the New Jersey Teacher of the Year. Cumberland County's Teacher of the Year is Jeff Martine from Vineland's Anthony Ross.

0: Christie Elementary School. Cape May County's Teacher of the Year is Carly Crisanti from Lower Cape May Regional High School. And the Atlanta County Teacher of the Year is Kimberly Bryles from Cedar Creek High School.
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1: Hey, it's Michelle Hart. Thank you so much for having us on today. And if you know me, you know one of my least favorite things in the entire world to do is admit when my husband is right. But I think he might be right on this one. He's convinced that this item exists in every household in America. Do you have a random box of Coors laying around, Deanna?
2: Yes, we have a massive, we actually have two of them. 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

Eddie Davis from the Light 96.9 Feel Good Morning Show, and this is a good gig for me. I'm at the grand opening of Philly Pretzel Factory at Bally's on the Atlantic City Boardwalk. I love pretzels. I love the boardwalk. I love the beach. It's utopia for me. And there's so much going on. Until 2 o'clock today, come by and see me and be a part of the official ribbon cutting. We have giveaways and raffles. There's a live DJ playing music and all the great food from Philly Pretzel Factory. Philly Pretzel Factory now open just steps from the Atlantic City Beach. This makes so much sense. You're hanging out on the beach. After a while, everybody gets the munchies. You want something to eat? Go grab one of the crowd pleaser boxes of pretzels or the mini pretzel rivet tray. They've also got pretzels by the bucket, the twist, and the cinnamon shaker. Try out the stuffed pretzel poppers and get yourself one of those incredible dips while you're at it. And keep in mind, they're open from 11 till 9, Sunday through Thursday, and then Fridays and Saturdays, they're open till 10 p.m. Way to go to Fran and his entire Philly Pretzel Factory team for putting together this great new Atlantic City Boardwalk location. 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

Eddie Davis from the Light 96.9 Feel Good Morning Show, and this is a good gig for me. I'm at the grand opening of Philly Pretzel Factory at Bally's on the Atlantic City Boardwalk. I love pretzels. I love the boardwalk. I love the beach. It's utopia for me. And there's so much going on. Until 2 o'clock today, come by and see me and be a part of the official ribbon cutting. We have giveaways and raffles. There's a live DJ playing music and all the great food from Philly Pretzel Factory. Philly Pretzel Factory now open just steps from the Atlantic City Beach. This makes so much sense. You're hanging out on the beach. After a while, everybody gets the munchies. 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
1: Hey, it's Michelle Hart. 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And please don't prove my husband right, although I think he might be right on this one. 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Allie, do you have a random box of cords just laying around?
2: We have a duffel bag.
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3: 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I'm so glad you hung on to these.
2: 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It's so annoying.

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1: The countdown to pumpkin everything is on. And Panera just announced that their fall menu is going to be back on the 19th. Some of the new stuff that will be on it this year is a pumpkin spice iced coffee, pumpkin spice frozen java, caramel pumpkin slice, that's a cake, and a pumpkin cinnamon.

Eddie Davis from the Light 96.9 Feel Good Morning Show, and this is a good gig for me. I'm at the grand opening of Philly Pretzel Factory at Bally's on the Atlantic City Boardwalk. I love pretzels. I love the boardwalk. I love the beach. It's utopia for me. And there's so much going on. Until 2 o'clock today, come by and see me and be a part of the official ribbon cutting. We have giveaways and raffles. There's a live DJ playing music and all the great food from Philly Pretzel Factory. Philly Pretzel Factory now open just steps from the Atlantic City Beach. This makes so much sense. You're hanging out on the beach. After a while, everybody gets the munchies. You want something to eat? 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
1: Hello, it's Eddie Davis. This week, the New Jersey Board of Education picked one educator from each of the state's 21 counties and honored them as the Teachers of the Year. They'll act as ambassadors for the New Jersey Public Schools this year and compete to be the New Jersey Teacher of the Year. Cumberland County's Teacher of the Year is Jeff Martine from Vineland's Anthony Rossi Elementary School. Cape May County's Teacher of the Year is Carly Crisanti from Lower Cape May Regional High School. And the Atlantic County Teacher of the Year is Kimberly Bryles from Cedar Creek High School.
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1: Hey, it's Michelle Hart. 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
1: I would say my Garmin is super helpful when I'm doing things like running 7 miles on a weekend. It's not so helpful when I'm sitting on a plane in a window seat and it's telling me it's time to get up and be active. If you have a fitness tracker, I have some good news for you. They just did a study. Actually, they combined 31 studies and found that pretty much every fitness tracker on the market can actually help you reach your weight loss goals. But there is a catch for how long you have to wear it. I'll tell you, coming up in 3 songs.

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1: I mean, baseball season will be over by the time you go on this trip, so you're going to miss out on the garlic fries at the stadium. 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Another big concert getaway is coming your way soon. Those are the only hints I can give you. 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

South Jersey's best variety, Light 96.9. It is Friday, and that means one thing. It is a fun fact Friday. Yeah, I have some random useless facts to share with you today. Things that you may know, they might just be stored in the back of your brain somewhere, but yeah, I have one for you. And this one involves your body. It's something that you can see, but you can't see. I'll try that next.

Light 96.9, South Jersey's best variety. Here's a fun fact for you. I actually got this sent from Danielle. She was chatting with me on our app and knew that on Fridays, I share some fun facts with you. This is something that you can see, but you can't see. Yeah, your nose is always visible to you. Our minds just ignore it. It's called unconscious selective attention. But yeah, your nose, you're always looking at it. You just can't see it.

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1: We love to help you out. 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

This is South Jersey's best variety, Light 96.9. I feel like I need to go on a road trip. Brandon sent me this fun fact to share with everybody, and I kind of want to see it myself. The only people who can see all of the stars in the sky that is on the equator. I mean,

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It is almost time to unplug, which hopefully you do over the weekend. Close the email, close Teams. Yeah, joke of the day is coming up, and then you get to go home.

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1: Are you joking with me right now?
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0: It is time to get a joke of the day. And this is actually from one of the youngest fans of the show. There is a 9-year-old whose mom sent me this joke for her. Her name is Penelope. Penelope, I just want to say thank you. Your joke is great. And today it is going to be part of the show. Here is Penelope's joke. What kind of bear has no teeth? What kind of bear has no teeth? A gummy bear. Yeah. Penelope, thank you so much for being part of the show. Hey, if you want to be a part of the show also, send me your joke. You can just open up our app right now. Hit that little chat button. I honestly do see all of those messages that are sent to me. And I would love to see one from you.
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1: It's a Fun Fact Friday. Think back to the early 90s, all the colors of M&M's that were available. There's one that's not there anymore. Yeah, I'll tell you what was replaced.

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Back in the mid-90s, you may have even participated in this. There was a poll asking, what M&M should we take out to put a blue one in? Yeah, R.I.P.

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1: It is time for the Big Q. There's a movie that came out a while ago in the 80s. It's super freaky. They actually used real skeletons because it was easier to get than the plastics. Yeah. What movie is it? 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
8: From the Townsport, New Jersey Info and Weather Network, I'm Chief Meteorologist Dan Zero. Here comes the weekend. Tomorrow looks great. Sunday, less great, but not a washout. A stray shower still possible this evening, then clearing skies overnight. Low temperature 69 degrees. Tomorrow, beautiful summer day, mostly sunny and dry, warm and not that humid, high 83. Cloudier and cooler Sunday, high 79. Watch for midday showers. Bigger push of rain likely Sunday night. Get weather 24/7 wherever you are. 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
1: The big Q today. There is a movie. It was came out in 1982, actually. And it is freaky. I accidentally watched this movie when I was a kid, and I was terrorized ever since. Instead of using plastic replicas of skeletons, they actually used real ones in the movie because it was easier to get. What movie is that? If you were thinking like Scream or something along those lines, you're pretty close. The movie that used real skeletons as props because they were easier to get than plastic replicas, it was Poltergeist. Yeah, that movie freaked me out.
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One of the national landmarks that we have right here in the U.S. I've seen this a couple times, actually. It took 14 years to make, and it cost under $1 million. 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Which national landmark is that? I'll have the answer for you

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If you've never had a chance to see this national landmark, take a summer and go see it. 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Yeah.

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3: From the Townsquare, New Jersey Info and Weather Network, I'm Chief Meteorologist Dan Zero. Here comes the weekend. Tomorrow looks great. Sunday, less great, but not a washout. A stray shower still possible this evening, then clearing skies overnight. Low temperature 69 degrees. Tomorrow, beautiful summer day. Mostly sunny and dry, warm and not that humid. High 83. Cloudier and cooler Sunday. High 79. Watch for midday showers. Bigger push of rain likely Sunday night. Get weather 24/7 wherever you are. 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
6: 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Researchers at Johns Hopkins University School of Medicine looked at 260,000 adults over a 20-year period, and what they found was that waist and waist-to-hip ratio was a much better indicator.

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JC is 16, has a friend that's dating her ex that sounds like manipulated JC into doing things she later regretted. JC, if she is a friend, why is she dating your ex? That breaks the friendship code. Unless she came to you and said, hey, we're good friends. I know you went out with this guy. Will it hurt our friendship if I go out with him? She's breaking the friendship code. So I don't think she's a really good friend to begin with. But if you did have that conversation and you said, hey, I'm over him, you know, have fun, go for it. Then there's nothing you can say, because the time to say something should have been when she first approached you and ask if it would negatively impact your relationship if she dated him. If she didn't come to you and say, hey, we're best friends, we're great friends, we're close friends. I know it'd be awkward if I dated your ex, but can we talk through it? Because I'm really attracted to him. If that conversation never took place, then she's not really a very good friend.

0: Back to school time is exciting, but it can also cause anxiety and stress for your child.
1: We notice the symptoms starting most frequently between about ages 7 and 16.
0: Dr. Michelle Rosenman, a child psychologist with the University of Denver, says it's very common and affects 3 out of 10 kids.
1: You may notice your child saying, I have a stomach ache or a headache, or this general, I don't feel good, and they don't have a cold or flu.
0: She says it's often about switching schools, getting new teachers, classmates, or simply moving up a grade.
1: What it means is that they are not robots and they have emotions. That's actually a good thing.
0: A recent study out of Italy suggests that eating tomatoes daily decreases fat buildup in the liver. Researchers say that's because raw tomatoes are rich in an antioxidant called lycopene, which fights inflammation. Health Update. I'm Sarah Lee Kessler.

0: or more visceral fat. Two federal agencies are teaming up to stop a flesh-eating fly called the New World Screwworm. The USDA will be using Homeland Security's drones in South Texas to catch cross-border cattle movement, which could spread the outbreak.
1: That will be a massive aid in screening, detecting, identifying, and interdicting animals.
0: Secretary Brooke Rollins, there have been 45 reported cases found in the U.S. since early June. Health Update, I'm Sarah Lee Kessler.
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